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1: Aqui tens mais e melhor música por hora.
2: I know that this could hurt me bad. I know that this could feel like that. But I just can't stop.

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Yesterday, baby, yesterday, we used to pray like we used to play. 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Everything falls. 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

0: 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You can't have the president, rather be the pope, you know what I'm saying?
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time my heart is beating, I can feel the recipe. I wonder if my day is coming, blame it on the entropy. My blood is pumping, I can see the end is right in front of me. Don't take

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You got it for one day. But I'll tell you that one day, better be your life.